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13: Tonight, skies are going to be mostly clear. We'll have low temperatures in the mid-50s and light wind. During the day on Monday, partly cloudy and highs in the low 80s. Mid-50s for Tuesday morning and a high in the mid-80s. From the StormTrack 9 Weather Center, I'm senior meteorologist Bill Race.
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9: Today, mostly sunny skies, highs in the low 80s. For tonight, mostly clear and lows in the mid-50s. And not much change for Monday, partly cloudy skies and highs in the low 80s. And then on Tuesday, partly sunny. From the StormTrack 9 Weather Center, I'm senior meteorologist Bill Race.
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5: Tonight, skies are going to be mostly clear. We'll have low temperatures in the mid-50s and light wind. During the day on Monday, partly cloudy and highs in the low 80s. Mid-50s for Tuesday morning and a high in the mid-80s. From the StormTrack 9 Weather Center, I'm senior meteorologist Bill Race.
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0: Yo, what up? It's Usher on Sunday Night Slow Jams with R-Dub. Yeah, man.
1: But I don't understand why. See, it's burning me to hold on to this. I know this is something I gotta do, but that don't mean I want to. What I'm trying to say is that I love you. I feel like this is coming to an end, and it's better for me to

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17: Today, mostly sunny skies, highs in the low 80s. For tonight, mostly clear and lows in the mid 50s. And not much change for Monday, partly cloudy skies and highs in the low 80s. And then on Tuesday, partly sunny. From the StormTrack 9 Weather Center, I'm senior meteorologist Bill Race.
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5: Tonight, skies are going to be mostly clear. We'll have low temperatures in the mid-50s and light wind. During the day on Monday, partly cloudy and highs in the low 80s. Mid-50s for Tuesday morning and a high in the mid-80s. From the StormTrack 9 Weather Center, I'm senior meteorologist Bill Race.
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sweep you off of your feet. Will your mouth still remember the taste of my love? 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
11: Today, mostly sunny skies, highs in the low 80s. For tonight, mostly clear and lows in the mid-50s. And not much change for Monday, partly cloudy skies and highs in the low 80s. And then on Tuesday, partly sunny. From the Storm Track 9 Weather Center, I'm senior meteorologist Bill Race.
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5: Tennessee Valley. Tonight, skies are going to be mostly clear. We'll have low temperatures in the mid-50s and light wind. During the day on Monday, partly cloudy and highs in the low 80s. Mid-50s for Tuesday morning and a high in the mid-80s. From the StormTrack 9 Weather Center, I'm senior meteorologist Bill Race.
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14: Tennessee Valley. Today, mostly sunny skies, highs in the low 80s. For tonight, mostly clear and lows in the mid-50s. And not much change for Monday. Partly cloudy skies and highs in the low 80s. And then on Tuesday, partly sunny. From the StormTrack 9 Weather Center, I'm senior meteorologist Bill Race.
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6: Tonight, skies are going to be mostly clear. We'll have low temperatures in the mid-50s and light wind. During the day on Monday, partly cloudy and highs in the low 80s. Mid-50s for Tuesday morning and a high in the mid-80s. From the StormTrack 9 Weather Center, I'm senior meteorologist.

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4: tonight, skies are going to be mostly clear. We'll have low temperatures in the mid-50s and light wind. During the day on Monday, partly cloudy and highs in the low 80s. Mid-50s for Tuesday morning and a high in the mid-80s. From the Storm Track 9 Weather Center, I'm Senior Meteorologist Bill Race.
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2: Today, mostly sunny skies, highs in the low 80s. For tonight, mostly clear and lows in the mid-50s. And not much change for Monday, partly cloudy skies and highs in the low 80s. And then on Tuesday, partly sunny. From the StormTrack 9 Weather Center, I'm senior meteorologist Bill Race.
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8: Tonight, skies are going to be mostly clear. We'll have low temperatures in the mid-50s and light wind. During the day on Monday, partly cloudy and highs in the low 80s. Mid-50s for Tuesday morning and a high in the mid-80s. From the StormTrack 9 Weather Center, I'm Senior Meteorologist.

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2: Today, mostly sunny skies, highs in the low 80s. For tonight, mostly clear and lows in the mid-50s. And not much change for Monday. Partly cloudy skies and highs in the low 80s. And then on Tuesday, partly sunny. From the StormTrack 9 Weather Center, I'm senior meteorologist Bill Race.
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6: Tonight, skies are going to be mostly clear. We'll have low temperatures in the mid-50s and light wind. During the day on Monday, partly cloudy and highs in the low 80s. Mid-50s for Tuesday morning and a high in the mid-80s. From the StormTrack 9 Weather Center, I'm Senior Meteorologist Bill Race.
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0: 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So we ask you, are you ready to put your brain to the test?
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5: Today, mostly sunny skies, highs in the low 80s. For tonight, mostly clear and lows in the mid-50s.

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9: Tonight, skies are going to be mostly clear. We'll have low temperatures in the mid-50s and light wind. During the day on Monday, partly cloudy and highs in the low 80s. Mid-50s for Tuesday morning and a high in the mid-80s. From the StormTrack 9 Weather Center, I'm senior meteorologist Bill Race.

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2: Today, mostly sunny skies, highs in the low 80s. For tonight, mostly clear and lows in the mid-50s. And not much change for Monday, partly cloudy skies and highs in the low 80s. And then on Tuesday, partly sunny. From the StormTrack 9 Weather Center, I'm senior meteorologist Bill Race.
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0: There's just something about Friday nights in the fall. 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
8: Monday, skies will be partly to mostly sunny with highs in the low 80s. For Monday night, partly cloudy and lows 55 to 60. A little warmer Tuesday, highs in the mid-80s and partly cloudy skies. From the StormTrack 9 Weather Center, I'm Senior Meteorologist Bill Race.
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4: Mostly clear and cool this morning with temperatures in the upper 40s to lower 50s, then becoming mostly sunny today with a light breeze from the northeast, high temperatures in the upper 70s to lower 80s. Tonight, mostly clear and cool with lows in the upper 40s to lower 50s. Tuesday, mostly sunny and a little bit warmer with high temps in the mid 80s. From the StormTrack 9 Weather Center, I'm meteorologist Olivia Glass.
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0: 442-K4, stock number K314669. 2,000 down, 84 months on Sportage. 72 months on K4 at 499 APR, price plus TTL. 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
2: Traffic's flowing nicely around Bonnie Oaks, north and southbound. We had a situation that caused a little bit of congestion, but it's long gone now. Those tow trucks towed off those two wrecked vehicles. You're looking okay at the 75-24 split this morning. Keep in mind, construction all day today, pretty much from now till about 5 o'clock this afternoon. More construction on East Brainerd Road. Be careful.
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4: Clear and cool this morning with temperatures in the upper 40s to lower 50s, then becoming mostly sunny today with a light breeze from the northeast. High temperatures in the upper 70s to lower 80s. Tonight, mostly clear and cool with lows in the upper 40s to lower 50s. Tuesday, mostly sunny and a little bit warmer with high temps in the mid 80s. From the StormTrack 9 Weather Center, I'm meteorologist Olivia Glass.
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5: And we're going to get to Love Letters Kelly here shortly, but as promised, I did scare some of the people in the office last week, and I caught Audrey for the first time ever on my scare cam, and from the text, I cannot wait to hear how Audrey screams because I find it to be very sexy. 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
5: 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By the way.

0: ready to kick off the work week. It's DJ Kev here with Hits 96. So glad that you're hanging out with me, and hopefully your sports team won over the weekend. If not, I'm going to try to make you feel a little bit better with Battle of the Brains. This is the game that you can control. And the way this works, I'm going to give you a question from a category. 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Well, everyone else will get a chance to steal your tickets by texting in on our text request line at 423-642-9636. So what are the categories today? Well, pop culture and Chattanooga history. Those are your two categories. You got time now to make up your cheat sheets, and hopefully you can win tickets.
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like Solana. I promise, more buzz. It's a wash, it's a crater, or a spaceship. 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Something about a conservative regular girl that still can beat a jazz. Thorough as don't need your jazz. Psychic as can reach your jazz. Zodiac sign, it must be a Gemini moon. Cause we about to go half. Mistakenly, nobody been in a bag. But how many bodies done been in her bag?

If you have not seen Bruno Mars in concert, you are definitely missing out. DJ Kev here with Hits 96. Now, today, you can win tickets to Dollywood and be in the running for the grand prize, which would be tasting passes to the Harvest Festival at Dollywood. Now, if you're wondering or if you missed what the category was for these Dollywood tickets, the categories are Chattanooga history and pop culture. Now, if you're a native Chattanoogan, you should know just about everything about Chattanooga that there is to know. And with pop culture, as long as you've been paying attention to Hits 96, TMZ, or wherever you consume your pop culture information, you should be able to answer those questions pretty easily. 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
10: Mostly sunny skies for today with a light breeze from the northeast, high temperatures upper 70s to lower 80s. Tonight, mostly clear and cool with lows in the upper 40s to lower 50s. Tuesday, Sunday, and a little bit warmer with highs in the mid 80s and continuing to warm up for Wednesday with highs reaching the upper 80s and mostly sunny skies. From the Storm Track 9 Weather Center, I'm meteorologist Olivia Glass.
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Now, if you're in your healthy era, you may be going to the gym or even thinking about taking supplements. And the supplements are great. However, there are three things you may want to consider before doing so. And I'll tell you what they are after a

0: DJ Kev with Hits 96. If you're in your healthy era, I'm pretty sure you've looked at taking some supplements. And that's great because I take them too. I take vitamin D3 and K2 fairly regularly because I feel it benefits me. But before you decide to add any supplements to your diet, there's a few things you may want to do first. Number one, talking to your doctor because they can tell you about the hidden risk and check your interactions if you're on certain type of medications. Number two, you need to read the label carefully and know what you're taking and how much of it that you're taking. And number three, you need to make sure that whatever you're taking is pure and the real thing, because some of these supplements out here are some nonsense. I'll be honest with you. Some things, they say they have one thing and they really don't. So make sure you read the labels. Those are the three things you need to consider before taking supplements.
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1: Be not working hard. Yeah, right. Picture that with a Kodak. A better

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1: 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Go to our Friday Night Lights page and see where we are going to be for the next football game. 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I mean, number one, because I don't have kids, but also I used to work with kids, and this trend seems cool, but also seems like a headache. 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
2: Tennessee Valley weather.
4: Mostly sunny skies for today with a light breeze from the northeast. High temperatures, upper 70s to lower 80s. Tonight, mostly clear and cool with lows in the upper 40s to lower 50s. Tuesday, Sunday, and a little bit warmer with highs in the mid 80s and continuing to warm up for Wednesday with highs reaching the upper 80s and mostly sunny skies. From the Storm Track 9 Weather Center, I'm meteorologist Olivia Glass.
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0: DJ Cab with Hits 96. There are a lot of great parks here in the Scenic City. And there's a new trend for kids' birthdays called park crawls. Basically, you go to 2, 3, even 4 different parks and just let your kids run wild. You may even rent out a space so they can enjoy themselves. Think of it as a bar crawl, but for little minions. Yeah, it can be a lot of fun, but also seems like a huge headache. To me, I look at it as a great way to encourage my teenage kids not to have kids before they get out of my house. I'm just saying, it'd be a good form of birth control.
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Hello there, and thank you for hanging out with me, DJ Kev with Hits 96. 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

time, trust me. 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

0: So I know the Swifties have been out here trying to figure out who Patient Zero is about. And if you're wondering, is it about one of her exes? According to Taylor, it's not. DJ Kevin with Hits 96. Taylor did an interview, I believe, on Friday. And she said that Patient Zero stemmed from a real-life conversation she had with one of her friends. While they were out, her friend got a phone call from her ex's new girlfriend and was asking questions about, yo, did he do this? Did he do that? Like, what are some things you experienced? Because I think I'm experiencing the same thing. Hence the song Patient Zero. Leave it to Taylor to find a way to talk about a relationship in any song.
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2: 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I saw

Today's Simple Simons come to us from the great state of Georgia. Note to self, if you're going to commit a crime, you should probably not wear your work shirt where it identifies your place of employment because it makes it pretty easy for the cops to find you. We'll talk more.

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0: a
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0: Simon.
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0: assumed someone's, they went to a McDonald's and broke into a McDonald's worker's car and stole his backpack. 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So if you're wondering, that Wendy's hasn't made a comment. However, they are taking applications. 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

0: 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Who is this?
1: Roma.
0: Hey, Roma. How you doing?
1: I'm good. How are you?
0: All right. Are you ready for the question? Which category do you want? Do you want Chattanooga history or do you want pop culture?
1: Let's do Chattanooga history.
0: All right. After I read the question, you'll have 15 seconds to answer, okay? When did Rock City open? I just need the year. Time starts now.
1: Oh, my God. Let's try 68.
0: That your final answer?
1: I have no idea. Yeah, final answer.
0: I'm sorry. That is not correct. I'm so sorry. Try again, okay? All right, chat lines, they're now open. 423-642-9636. Tell me, when did Rock City open? And you could win tickets to Dollywood.

0: 10. Congratulations to Alicia Lane. She got it right.
1: Rock City opened up in 1932. So congratulations. If you would like another opportunity to win, make sure you listen to Gino D. He will give you a chance coming up between 2 p.m. and 7 p.m. I'm out the door. I'll talk to you tomorrow. Until then, stay safe and stay blessed.

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0: 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And now it's the crowd's turn. 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
10: Mostly sunny skies for today with a light breeze from the northeast. High temperatures, upper 70s to lower 80s. Tonight, mostly clear and cool with lows in the upper 40s to lower 50s. Tuesday, Sunday, and a little bit warmer with highs in the mid 80s and continuing to warm up for Wednesday with highs reaching the upper 80s and mostly sunny skies. From the Storm Track 9 Weather Center, I'm meteorologist Olivia Glass.
0: 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I just can't
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0: Olivia Rodrigo, Drop Dead, right here on Hits 96. We're Chattanooga's number one hit music station, Gino D, signing in. Welcome to the afternoon show, and thank you so much for joining me today. Absolutely gorgeous weekend. Holy smokes, that was awesome. I'm enjoying the weather, bar none. Hopefully you are as well. It felt like that heat wave and that summer was the hottest summer ever recorded, and I think in some places it was. I'm not saying that it's not over. You never know. You might have a weird comeback. But right now, the weather's fantastic. I hope you were able to get out and enjoy it all weekend long. I had a blast at Racket on the Rails. We were over at the Chattanooga Choo Choo with Yellow Racket Records. Congratulations to Ben and for the Cat's Eye contest that we did over the weekend in just a little while right here on the air. So hopefully you were able to stop on by and participate. If so, you're in the running for the album collection as well as the concert tickets to see Cat's Eye live. So stay tuned for that. Also today, another opportunity to play Battle of the Brains. If you're feeling smart, feeling like you're into some random trivia, keep listening. That cue to call happening between now and 7 o'clock. When you hear it, you'll be able to take on the trivia question. If not, the text line will steal it from you, and I don't want you to miss that opportunity. Dollywood tickets for Harvest Festival up for grabs, plus food news, In the Know, the Celebrity Beat. We'll talk the VMAs and so much more. Let's have some fun. It's Hits.
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1: That's Malcolm Todd right there with Earrings on Hits 96. Now we got Ariana Grande. Hate That I Made You Love Me. Right here on Chattanooga's number one hit music station. 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
1: That's the Beaches, Edge of the Earth, right here on Hits 96. We're Chattanooga's number one hit music station, Gino D, hanging out with you. And it's time to get in the know. If you're looking for something to do around the scenic city this fall and winter, or maybe just a little help with a city service or a community resource, the city of Chattanooga has put together one heck of a guide that could be worth having a bookmark. The city's Department of Community Development has released, once again, its 2026 Fall and Winter Community Resource Guide. This is bringing together information on seasonal programs, events, activities, and all the services that are available to residents here of Chattanooga. The guide covers everything from community-centering programming, the aquatics, health, wellness, all the resources, family support, educational opportunities, and community events throughout the next two seasons. One of the biggest components is the network of 19 community facilities, which offers programs, activities, rentals, and other services for residents. 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
9: Mostly sunny skies for today with a light breeze from the northeast, high temperatures upper 70s to lower 80s. Tonight, mostly clear and cool with lows in the upper 40s to lower 50s. Tuesday, Sunday, and a little bit warmer with highs in the mid 80s and continuing to warm up for Wednesday with highs reaching the upper 80s and mostly sunny skies. From the Storm Track 9 Weather Center, I'm meteorologist Olivia Glass.
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0: 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All right, for Halloween fun, would you rather eat vampire cup noodles or spooky black Hidden Valley Ranch? That is your question for today, at least when it comes to food news. Of course, Halloween is fast approaching, and this is where people get weird when it comes to the season, especially when it comes to decor. And, of course, food as well. It's all over TikTok and coming to a store near you. Neeson Foods Cup Noodles have released a brand new limited edition product called Vampire Noodles. And they're a hot garlic flavor. Get it? Garlic vampire, you get it. They also transform into a blood red color when hot water is added, thanks to natural beet coloring. They're going to be available now and exclusively at Walmart while supplies last. So if you really want some, go to Walmart. And if you're really into this whole vampire noodles thing, you can actually enter a sweepstakes through Cup Noodles on their social media accounts and win a vampire noodles themed casket. And yes, I'm talking about an actual casket. They've teamed up with a casket company to make this happen. It's maroon high gloss finish, and it has the words "It's to die for" embroidered on the head panel. Even more strange, you don't necessarily have to win it. You can order one. If you really want one that bad, it's cost $4,000, and you can place an order and actually have that for when you are ready to go. You'll be able to be buried in a vampire noodles-themed casket. So there's one option for you. Second option, on a related note, Hidden Valley Ranch is once again getting into the Halloween spirit, and they have launched their Spooky Ranch, which is just their standard ranch. The flavor is the same and all that, but it is black. Plus, it's in a glow-in-the-dark bottle. Same ranch flavor, same ranch taste. The black color actually comes from fruit juice and cocoa, according to the press release, and Hidden Valley says there are no artificial flavors involved at all. Also available, you guessed it, at Walmart, while supplies last. There you go. Make a choice. Happy Halloween. That's your food news for this afternoon. Check it all out. Hits96.com.
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Your opportunity to play Battle of the Brains for Dollywood tickets coming up. 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Here's Bruno and Lady Gaga. It's Die with a Smile and Hits.

Tit for Tats on Hits 96. Coming up, we're going to talk about the best television show of the 21st century. New York Times put together a list. I'll give you the top answers. But first, think about it. What would you call number one?

0: Swift, Patient Zero on Hits 96. They debuted the music video last night during the VMAs. We'll get into that next hour. We'll talk about the Video Music Awards over at MTV. And we'll give you the full recap. Taylor Swift, brand new music. Hearing it here first on Hits 96. Before we get into the VMAs, though, I wanted to talk about the New York Times. They polled some TV critics and showrunners to create a list of the 100 best television shows of the 21st century. All right, so that's the last 26 years or so. To be eligible, the show must have premiered in January of 2000 or later. So in the last 26 years, that means all the 90s stuff, none of that counts. This is just after 2000. I'll give you the top 10. If you want to check out the full top 15, it's on our website at hits96.com. I also highlighted some others that I thought were kind of interesting where they placed on the list, and now you can go and get them. Top 10. Number 10 was Atlanta. That was the Donald Glover series. Number 9 was Curb Your Enthusiasm with Larry David. Number 8 was NBC's 30 Rock. Number 7 was Veep. That was by Julia Louis-Dreyfus. Number 6, Game of Thrones. I don't know if that deserved top 10. Unless 26 years, I don't know. Number 5, Fleabag. Number 4, Succession. Number 3, Mad Men. Number 2, The Wire. Leaving the number 1 spot for Breaking Bad. And from what I've heard about Breaking Bad, yes, I have only seen a few select episodes. I was just told yesterday that I need to sit down and actually watch Breaking Bad. It's one of the best series when it comes to first, you know, starting out to ending. It like a completion goes through the whole thing, the spinoffs, the whole entire universe is so well written and so well done. So that one, I think, actually is a pretty deserving list. Breaking Bad, number 1, the best television show of the 21st century. Again, if you want to get the full list and weigh in, I'm going to post it up on our Facebook page as well, facebook.com/hits96. I'm Gino D, and I walk the celebrity beat.
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2: Not a bad start to your Monday afternoon. 24 eastbound, there's an accident between I-59 and Wildwood. Looks like everything's out of the roadway. A little slow through there, but then once you get to downtown, it's about 11 or 12 minutes to get to the split. Westbound 24, everything is moving well. 153 looking good between I-75 and the dam. 75 southbound, watch out for a broken down vehicle right before you get to the split. Everything off on the left shoulder, so no lanes are blocked. Just be aware that it's there. Northbound on 75, everything looks good.
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12: Sunny skies for today with a light breeze from the northeast. High temperatures, upper 70s to lower 80s. Tonight, mostly clear and cool with lows in the upper 40s to lower 50s. Tuesday, Sunday, and a little bit warmer with highs in the mid 80s and continuing to warm up for Wednesday with highs reaching the upper 80s and mostly sunny skies. From the Storm Track 9 Weather Center, I'm meteorologist Olivia Glass.
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0: station. Time to jump into our celebrity beat. Madonna was the one who opened up the VMAs last night. She had a big, big night at the Video Music Awards. She started off her performance doing a song with Sabrina Carpenter, that song Bring Your Love. Then she transitioned into her song Danceteria with Charlie XCX. She was on the stage. She came out of a bathroom stall smoking a cigarette. Apparently that's Charlie's new thing, trying to bring it back, apparently. There were also some cameo appearances by Somber, Julia Garner, and for some reason Seth Rogen ended up coming out, and he was in head-to-toe leather. There you go. Now, she seemed to be on point. Madonna seemed to be on point during the show opener, but she did seem a little, we'll say, altered later on in the show, like when she accepted the award for Best Dance. It was towards the end. Other show highlights, Kacey Musgraves paid tribute to Dolly Parton with an awesome rendition of I Will Always Love You. Speaking of Dolly, Taylor later spent most of her acceptance speech for Video of the Year praising Dolly. She was, of course, also awarded the inaugural Artist Director Award. This is a trophy that seems like it was pretty much invented to make sure that Taylor showed up to this event, because I couldn't think of who's going to win it next year. I don't know. It's one of those ones. Also, Nirvana ended up getting the Video Vanguard Award, and they paid tribute to George Michael. It was great performances by Somber, Teddy Swims, Ray, and Adam Lambert. For the actual winning, like I said, Madonna had a big night. She came into the show with 13 nominations, believe it or not. 13 nominations. She went home with 7 awards, including Artist of the Year. I think it's kind of wild. It's almost like, did MTV owe Madonna money? Were they like, Madonna, we're going to make it up to you in 2026? I don't know. I'm not taking anything away from her, but it just seems so strange. Taylor Swift had a big night, of course. She now has a record 30 VMAs after last night, including the Video of the Year, and that went for Fate of Ophelia. If you'd like to check out the full list of all of the winners, it's all posted up on our website at hits96.com. When it comes to Best New Artist, that went to Sienna Spyro, which is kind of a cool thing. There's a couple others worth mentioning, too. BTS got Best K-Pop. Sure, that makes sense. Ella Langley won Best Country. Bad Bunny, Best Latin. And there's a few more. Best Pop went to Lisa, her song Dream. Found that was an interesting choice. Song of the Summer, as I mentioned, Ariana Grande. And Best Album went to Madonna as well. Again, check it all out, hits96.com. It's Hits.
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4: Traffic.
5: 24 eastbound, still that accident working between I-59 and Wildwood. Everything out of the roadway, just a bit slow there. And then from downtown, the split's going to be about 11 or 12 minutes. Westbound on 24, everything looks good. 153 moving well between I-75 and the dam. 75 is going to be a good ride both ways between Cleveland and Dalton. And make way for emergency vehicles out with a pedestrian struck 8th Avenue at 31st Street.
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That's T.I. right here on Hits 96. I'm going to talk about a recent poll, and I don't think our opinion is going to vary much from this one. What's your opinion on turn signals? We'll get into it after Ella Langley. It's Hits 96.

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0: Risking It All, right here on Hits 96. All right, there's an old age saying, or an age-old saying is, I think, the phrase. If someone uses their turn signal while driving in a forest in the middle of nowhere and no one is around to see it, does it make an impact? You should always use your turn signal, right? There's an internet poll that went viral just recently, and it asked your opinion on turn signals. Should they always be used? And pretty much everyone said yes. 87% of people that participated in the poll said everyone needs to use their blinker or their turn signal always. Can't tell if I'm from up north. We call it a blinker. 10% said always use them, except when your intentions are clear. 1% said use them whenever you feel like it. Less than 1% said they really aren't needed in general, and even less than that said I hate them and I think they are stupid. I think those people were just being internet trolls at this point. In the comments, someone said the fact that this is even a question is actually insane to me. And someone else said, as a runner and cyclist, please use them at all times. I know you think it's obvious where you're going, but newsflash, it is not. Use your turn signal. That's the bottom line. That's the whole point of the segment. Use your turn signal. Yesterday, I was over at Racket on the Rails. It was a big event. It was a vintage vinyl market that was put on by Yellow Racket Records at the Chattanooga Choo Choo. I was over there for a few hours. We had such a great time. The music was outstanding. There was so much to see, so much to take part of, and we were giving away tickets to see Cat's Eye Live on October 15th, plus a full album collection in vinyl. You get all three of Cat's Eye's albums in vinyl. If you end up winning this contest, I'm going to choose that winner next on the radio. Keep listening. It's Hits.
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5: 24 eastbound, a little slow passing I-59. Then once you get to downtown, it's going to be 12 or 13 minutes to get to the split. Westbound 24, everything is moving well. 153 is looking good between I-75 and the dam. 75 is going to be a good ride both ways between Cleveland and Dalton. Watch out for accidents. Highway 58 at Swan Road, Macaulay Ferry Road at Lee Pike, and also Roberts Mill Road just below the S-curves.
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3: Clear skies tonight. We'll have lows in the mid-50s. Tuesday, another mostly sunny day with highs in the mid-80s. Tuesday night, mostly clear, 55 to 60. And mostly sunny Wednesday, upper 80s for the high temperature, so a warmer day. From the StormTrack 9 Weather Center, I'm Senior Meteorologist Bill Race.
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Up next, we're going to find out who our big winner is when it comes to the Cat's Eye tickets and album collection. 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We'll pull in just a second here. 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
1: Olivia Rodrigo, Drop Dead on Hits 96. We're Chattanooga's number one hit music station. And as I mentioned, we were out at the Chattanooga Choo Choo on Saturday for Racket on the Rails. Thank you to everybody who came out to the big event put on by Yellow Racket Records. It was an amazing day. The weather was fantastic. We had so much fun. The live music was so great. You might be able to still check out some of the highlights on our Instagram at Hits 96 Radio. I did a quick walkthrough, and feel free to go check that out. Follow us on Insta. While we were there, we were taking qualifiers for Cat's Eye tickets. Cat's Eye has a sold-out show at the State Farm Arena on October 15th, live in Atlanta. Plus, we were giving away a full album collection on vinyl, and whoever wins these is going to get the album collection and those tickets. And right now, we're going to choose a winner. We had so many people stop by. So again, thank you to everybody who did. I wish you all the best of luck. And we're going to find out who wins right now.

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2: Brooke Callahan is the big winner. Congratulations, Brooke. You win the vinyl collection courtesy of Cat's Eye. Plus, we're going to hook you up with two tickets to see them live. Brooke Callahan of Chattanooga is the big winner. If you know Brooke, let her know that she's won, and we will be in touch with Brooke, and we'll get her tickets, her albums, and so much more. Brooke came out to Racket on the Rails and ended up being a big winner courtesy of Hits 96. Again, special thanks to Yellow Racket Records for making us part of that day. Make sure you go out and support your local record stores. That's really what that event is all about. They also had a great time the night before on Friday night. Thank you to everybody who came out to that. They said they had a crowd of about 300 to 400 people over at the Boneyard for Racket at the Boneyard. And according to Ben, they're looking to do it again next year. That event's getting bigger and better each year. It's something that we're definitely looking forward to, and it's becoming a late summer favorite for sure. So, special thanks again to Yellow Racket Records, and congratulations to Brooke. Up next, your opportunity to play Battle of the Brains for Dollywood tickets. You want to be a big winner? You're going to have to get through some random trivia. Are you ready? 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Be calling number 9 when you hear it. You'll get to play. If you miss the question, though, it goes to our text line, and they will steal your prize. We don't want that to happen. Keep listening. 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
7: Traffic.
8: 24 eastbound looking good, about 12 or 13 minutes from downtown to the split. Westbound 24, no problem there. 153 southbound, just a bit slow. Approaching I-75, nothing to worry about. 75 northbound, you get a broken down vehicle right as you pass Bonnie Oaks and Lee Highway. Everything is out of the roadway, just be aware that it's there. Southbound traffic on 75 looks good. Watch out for an accident central between 13th Street and the railroad bridge.
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1: This is Scott.
0: Well, Scott, you ready to play some trivia for Dollywood tickets?
1: Let's do it.
0: Let's do it. You feeling lucky?
1: I think so, yeah.
0: Okay,
1: yeah.
0: All right, fair enough. You're calling number 9, Scott. Congratulations. You get to play Battle of the Brains. I'm going to give you 2 trivia categories. You get to pick your category. I'm going to read you a question. You get 15 seconds to give me a correct answer. We only take 1 answer, by the way. You can't say a bunch of different things, so we'll take your first answer, no matter what that is. You get 15 seconds to do that. If you get it correct, I'm going to give you a Dollywood tickets. You get 2 tickets, you'll be able to go and enjoy Harvest Festival. If you get it incorrect, it's going to go to our text line, and those people will be able to text in with their best answer. If they get it right, they'll be in a random drawing. We don't want that to happen, though. We want it to go to you. All right, Scott?
1: I think I got it, yeah.
0: Okay. All right. Here we go. We have history or entertainment. Those are your 2 categories for this afternoon. History or entertainment?
1: Let's go entertainment.
0: Entertainment. All right. Entertainment. Your time starts when I get when I read the first question. As soon as it's complete, I'm going to read that to you. Get 15 seconds to give me an answer. Hopefully, we can score some Dollywood tickets. You ready, Scott?
1: All right. Now, let's go.
0: All right, here we go. In which decade did Walt Disney introduce Mickey Mouse?
1: Which decade? Let's say 1940s.
0: 1940s. Is that going to be your final answer? 1940s.
1: Yes. Yep.
0: I'm sorry, Scott. That is not the correct answer. It is not the 1940s. It's going to go over to the text line. What decade was Mickey Mouse introduced by Walt Disney? If you know, text in. I'm going to give you a handful of songs. It's now to the text line. 1940s is not correct. Scott didn't get it. Scott, I'm sorry. Now it's the text line's turn. Keep answering. Battle of the Brains continues on. Good luck.

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1: Beaches right there with Edge of the Earth on Hits 96, Chattanooga's number one hit music station. So Scott missed the question, therefore it went to the text line for Battle of the Brains and Dollywood tickets. In which decade did Walt Disney introduce Mickey Mouse? The correct answer that we were looking for was not 1940s. That was a great guess by Scott, but that actually was a little bit earlier. We were looking for the 1920s. We had a whole bunch of people also texted the 1930s. Still incorrect. 1920s was the correct answer. And now we get to choose from those that texted in the correct answer. We're going to choose from our text line on who is going to win the Dollywood tickets. Again, Harvest Festival happening over at Dollywood. 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Plus, if you end up winning these tickets, you're in the running for Harvest Festival tasting passes, meaning you get to eat for free at Dollywood. And we're going to find out on Friday all of the winners, whether you won via the text line or you played the game and ended up winning. You're in the running for that all last week and this week. We'll find out Friday who our winner is. 1920s, if you texted in, you're in the running. Good luck. Let's find out.
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1: Hits 96, drive time traffic.
2: Looking good this afternoon, 24 eastbound, 15 or 16 minutes from downtown to the split. Westbound 24, you're good all the way to I-59. 153 southbound, still a bit slow approaching I-75, nothing to worry about. 75 is good between Cleveland and Dalton. Watch out for an accident in Ooltewah, Lee Highway just east of I-75, and also an accident downtown Houston at MLK.
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2: Clear skies tonight. We'll have lows in the mid-50s. Tuesday, another mostly sunny day with highs in the mid-80s. Tuesday night, mostly clear, 55 to 60, and mostly sunny Wednesday, upper 80s for the high temperature, so a warmer day. From the StormTrack 9 Weather Center, I'm senior meteorologist Bill Race.
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Olivia Rodrigo, Stupid Song on Hits 96. Coming up on Sunday, it's NAMI Walks over at Coolidge Park, raising awareness about mental health. Mental health for all. We're going to get into it after Somber. It's Undressed on Hits 96.

0: That's Martin Garrix and Ed Sheeran. 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Chattanooga's number one hit music station. Mental health affects all of us. Whether you live with a mental health condition, support a loved one, have experienced a mental health challenge yourself, or simply believe that everyone deserves access to help and understanding, that is what NAMI Walks is all about. NAMI Chattanooga is setting up an opportunity to come together and make a difference in our community. Sunday, this coming Sunday, October 4th, hundreds of people are going to be gathering at Coolidge Park, and you are absolutely invited. The one simple idea is that we are stronger when we face mental health challenges together. Presented by Blue Cross Blue Shield, it's going to be a one-mile walk along Chattanooga's riverfront. The weather should hopefully hold and be beautiful. The festivities will begin at noon. The walk's going to get underway at 2 o'clock. And it's really so much more than just a walk. It's so much more about than putting one foot in front of the other. This event raises awareness, helps challenge the stigma that is surrounding mental illness, and raises critical funds that will support NAMI Chattanooga's work throughout the year. If you don't know about NAMI Chattanooga, they provide free mental health support, education, resources, and advocacy through the greater Chattanooga area. That includes peer and family support, educational programs, and other resources that are designed to help people living with mental health conditions and the families and loved ones supporting them. All the money raised from NAMI Walks will go directly to them. 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We are breaking the stigma. For far too long, mental health has been something that people felt that they had to keep quiet. The message of this coming Sunday, October 4th, NAMI Walks, is that stigma should never stand between someone and the help that they need. It reminds people that behind every statistic is a person. That's a friend, a parent, a child, a spouse, coworker, neighbor, maybe even ourselves. NAMI describes the broader mission as creating communities where people are affected by mental health conditions and experience hope, recovery, wellness, and freedom from the stigma. And that's exactly what the event is all about. I hope you come on out and join them. It's NAMI Walks, happening this coming Sunday, October 4th, noontime, Coolidge Park. Come on out. 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
7: Traffic.
8: Not much slowing you down at this point. 24 eastbound, about 12 or 13 minutes to get from downtown to the split. Everything else on the major roadways in and around Chattanooga looking good at this point. We do have accidents downtown Houston at MLK and also in Ooltewah Lee Highway just east of I-75.
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0: That one goes out by request. Mary texted in to 423-642-9636. Wanted to hear Carol G and Bruno Mars. That's Still right here on Hits 96. That's my time. I am out of here. Gino D signing off. Congratulations to all of our winners today when it comes to our Cat's Eye tickets. That went to Brooke. Brooke has been texting in now. She's going to pick up her albums and she'll be able to get all of that. So she's in the running for that. And we have so many other winners all day long when it comes to different contests and such. Charity ended up being our big winner for Dollywood this time around. Went to the text line. But still, players are in the lead when it comes to Battle of the Brains, at least here on the afternoon show. I'll have to check in with DJ Kev and see what the stats are for his contest. But we do that twice a day, once during the midday with DJ Kev, yours truly here in the afternoon, and you'll be able to participate and hopefully win those Dollywood tickets tomorrow. Listen for that cue to call to play. All the details, as always, hits96.com. 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XYZ with Eric Zachary is up next. 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
10: Clear skies tonight. We'll have lows in the mid-50s. Tuesday, another mostly sunny day with highs in the mid-80s. Tuesday night, mostly clear, 55 to 60. And mostly sunny Wednesday, upper 80s for the high temperature, so a warmer day. From the StormTrack 9 Weather Center, I'm senior meteorologist Bill Race.
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2: I'm a little wary. 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
2: Run the ideas past.
3: You can't put people over 60 in that category.
4: I think that's actually, it's sad, but that's most of the people that end up in pip in corporate America. But they're trying to sunset them. The point is, Mom, we've been kind of letting you have free range of bringing topics to us that we don't know about ahead of time, and they've been very lukewarm takes.
3: And that's going to happen today, too, right?
4: No.
5: I hope not.
4: The last take, you were like, I'm Switzerland. 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
5: Oh, man.
3: Okay.
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1: Mom's hot take on XYZ with Eric Zachary. Now, this is supposed to be a segment, Mom, where you take a very hard stance.
2: You know what? How many times I've used that tone with you through the years? This is supposed to be homework, honey. You're supposed to be doing your algebra. You're supposed to be learning your lines.
1: No, hang on. This is revisionist history. I had a higher GPA than you did in school.
2: No. My school was harder than your school. Your school was a piece of cake.
1: Okay. Mom, today, all we know is that you want to talk about telephones.
2: Okay, so I was in Target, and the search of retro landline corded phones is huge. Yeah. I was like, what is this? So anyways, I was thinking for a moment, if we're going back to that retro corded telephone look, then we need to go back to offer jobs now to women or men who can be telephone operators, because the amount of time that I have been switched back and forth this week alone, and then the call dropped, is like, okay, we need a serious serious conversation.
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2: Yes, we need switchboard operators.
4: I am going to cautiously side with my mother here, right? Okay. We've been pretty open on the show, and I don't want to get into all of it, that my dad's in the hospital, so we've been having to call them a lot. Right. And anyone that's ever had to deal with like a medical office, especially a big hospital, they will send you between departments left and right before you can even finish a sentence, just because they don't want to deal with you.
1: Right.
4: This is not a shot at the medical industry, I can only imagine. But to my mom's point, if there was like a dedicated operator, not an automated system, you would just get connected to the right department right away.
3: I want to know what, like, are you going to get a corded phone on top of this to make these calls?
2: Oh, yeah, I'd love that. I think I am.
4: Because the amount of times
2: Slam it on you.
4: No, the amount of times you put me on speakerphone and then walk away from your phone and try to talk to me at the same volume from across the room, I'm like,
2: No, we're not going there.
4: Went underwater.
2: I want to slam that hadn't sat down on you, like, click, bye.
4: What is it? Is it connecting to, like, your cell phone? Is it a Bluetooth phone?
2: Yeah, of course. Okay. It's a Bluetooth.
4: So, people still don't have, like, landlines wired into their house. I'm sure someone hearing this is like, hey, I'm like, okay, you're in the
3: Some do. Some do. We were talking about this a while back where, like, they're bringing it back for young kids that they can, like, develop the social skills and the communicating that they're losing being on iPads all the time.
5: I mean, honestly, I would love a landline.
3: Okay.
4: So Mom, can you explain to Audrey what it meant to have a bathroom phone?
2: Oh, I was one of the first in the whole Mount Prospect area to have a bathroom landline phone.
4: The amount of people that are like, where's Mount Prospect?
2: That's my hometown. My dad worked in kind of an industry
4: that telecoms.
2: And so he brought home a phone and installed it into our bathroom with a really long cord. So I was talking in the bathtub to my friends.
5: Wait, that's so luxurious.
2: It was like a sign of wealth.
4: Like, even if it really wasn't a house that had that was like the house that had the pool or the house that had the cool TV.
6: A telephone cord in a bubble bath is my dream.
7: I feel so out of the loop, because the second I heard bathroom phone, I was like, oh, so you can take calls on the toilet.
4: Well, that's the man version.
7: Okay, got it.
4: Cool. Which Jordan and I still do. We just don't have a cord. XYZ with Eric Zachary. Mom's Hot Takes, all brought to you. Oh, this is fitting. All brought to you by T-Mobile.
2: See?
4: It's better over here. 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

0: If you grew up in the 80s or 90s, you probably have fond memories of McDonald's play places.
1: Yeah, I wasn't allowed to go in.
2: Do you remember these at all, Audrey?
1: Yeah, I do, and I wasn't allowed to go in them because my mom was afraid that there was, you know, urine and stuff.
3: They're, like, dirty.
1: Yeah.
4: There was.
1: And there was.
3: But it made us tough.
1: They've been there for 30 years.
3: Anyway, yeah, like, the series of tunnels and the ball pits and all of that. And they got rid of them. They phased them out over the years, not just for liability. I think they just started getting dirty and kids weren't using them.
0: Well,
3: apparently McDonald's is bringing them back. Kind of.
0: Yes. The new EVP of McDonald's, Jill McDonald, didn't know it was a family thing. It really isn't. That's just
3: she's not related.
0: No, not at all. But over the next 10 years, McDonald's plans to spend $8.5 billion nationwide remaking play places, whether it is a play place that still exists or they're going to be adding them.
3: Mm-hmm.
0: Then they're also adding the new McMini crew where kids can pretend to work. At McDonald's. Yeah, it comes with like a full screen.
3: They're putting them through a training program.
0: They're getting that capitalism in early, baby.
3: Imagine like when you get hired at McDonald's, they dual purpose it. So you have to do your orientation at the McMini crew.
0: With the kids.
3: A 3-year-old. Like, I'm making sandwiches here.
0: They said no cheese on this, Steve.

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1: I'm sorry, as we wrap up the show, I really can't get over the fact that McDonald's is like, hey, we want to provide a fun experience for children. Parents have been complaining. Anyone that grew up in the 90s is like, hey, what happened to the play places?
2: Yep.
1: I think it's kind of self-explanatory. Those ball pits.
2: They peed in them. The kids peed in them.
1: I mean, you could find some gross stuff in there.
2: That said,
1: some of my favorite memories of life.
2: Most definitely. 100%. I loved a play place.
1: But they've kind of disappeared over the years, and now McDonald's is like, hey, we're gonna upgrade it. It's kind of unclear if that means they're gonna bring back like the full slide structures or just like a fun zone for kids.
3: They are over the next 10 years, they're spending billions of dollars to bring us a new and improved play place.
4: Right.
3: One of the big things though that we're caught up on is it will include this new thing called the McMini Crew,
1: which is what I want to call all of my short friends that hang out together. The McMini Crew.
4: Right.
3: But basically it's a screen where kids can pretend to be a McDonald's employee and, I don't know, kind of fast track them into the business, if you want to look at it that way.
1: What kid didn't love like playing with like an Easy Bake Oven or like cooking,
3: sure,
1: or like,
3: yeah,
1: you know,
3: yeah,
1: use the
3: yeah,
1: fake
3: yeah.
1: little kid cash register.
3: Right,
1: so.
3: Right. But I wasn't going to Easy Bake headquarters to play with the Easy Bake.
1: I would have to imagine there's going to be a very classist difference between parents that are like, no, you need to learn how to do this versus the parents being like, don't do that. You're above that.
3: You think that 5-year-old who was like, I just want the Happy Meal toy is looking at the cashier like, yeah, I want to do that right now.
1: I mean, maybe McDonald's is just gamifying so they can get that next the next workforce. And I'm not making fun of people that worked at McDonald's.
3: No, there's nothing wrong with working at McDonald's.
1: We found the statistics. It's like 1 in 8 Americans have worked at McDonald's at least once in their life.
4: Yeah.
1: Or some variation of fast food.
4: I think McDonald's sounds like, from what I know, it's like a pretty solid place to work.
2: No, it is. And I don't want to, I'm not saying anything negative about working at McDonald's. If you work at McDonald's, that's cool. It's just funny that now there will be an option for a 5-year-old to pretend to work at McDonald's at McDonald's.
1: Yeah. Give them the real keys. Tell them how franchise owners own McDonald's, and that's where the real millions are.
2: Yeah. They got to get past levels 2 and 3.
1: You got to get from McMini to McMillions.
4: Right.
1: XYZ with Eric Zachary. That's it for us. We'll see you tomorrow on the show. Bye.
0: There's just something about Friday nights in the fall. The parking lot fills up, friends are gathering, the cheerleaders are ready, and the whole town is counting down to kickoff. Let's play some football. 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
22: Tennessee Valley weather.
23: Clear skies tonight. We'll have lows in the mid-50s. Tuesday, another mostly sunny day with highs in the mid-80s. Tuesday night, mostly clear, 55 to 60, and mostly sunny Wednesday, upper 80s for the high temperature, so a warmer day. From the StormTrack 9 Weather Center, I'm senior meteorologist Bill Race.
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